RCS Network, the radio of the numbers one, introduces you the disco Kiss of Week, DJ Jerry Dowling.

still play. 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And man thinks of himself when he's been fooled, and he's forgotten that.

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The world is falling down. Close your eyes, take my hand, disappear. 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
1: 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The Great Power of Music. DJ Jerry Da.

Angel of my dreams, still dancing through the sea, the goddess of the night, but I rather believe in light.